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0: 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Jason Aldean there playing that one because I got a request on the Cascadada Center studio line. 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
4: Hello, this is Sebastian Moraga with the Washington State Department of Transportation reminding you to take it slow when approaching a roundabout. 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

0: 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It's Chris Matthews playing some Vincent Mason. Wish You Will. 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

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My name is Chris Matthews. Got some product placement coming up from Bailey Zimmerman next.

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0: 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And Megan Maroney is next.
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0: 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It's Brantley Gilbert, and you just heard my new song, Good Damn. 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

0: That's Chris Jansen, me and a beer. I'm Rich Krieger. And have you heard of clout chasing? Clout chasing means doing things primarily to get attention, popularity, influence, or online fame. The term almost always is negative, and it's used most frequently when someone attaches themselves to a celebrity, a trend, or a controversy. Coming up, Hudson Westbrook.
1: J-K-R-T.
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0: That's Randy Houser running out of moonlight. I'm Rich Krieger. Jordan Davis coming up next.
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2: Hey, y'all. It's Zach John King, and this is my new song, Get to Drinking. The story behind Get to Drinking is about a relationship that I had in the past that after a few Jack and Cokes, I started to paint it with rose-colored glasses, started to act like it wasn't my fault for letting things get so bad. I think everybody feels that way at some point in a relationship. It's a song that covers a sad topic with really upbeat and fun music.

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0: That's one of those great summertime anthems. Just really sounds good when you're sitting in a lawn chair out at the beach or at the pool or whatever's clever. Dustin Lynch and Easy to Love. Con Man flying through it, folks. More great music on the way here in a second, including some Jackson Dean and Riley Green with his latest next.
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0: Yeah, boy, I like that one a lot. George Burge teaming up with Luke Bryan and Ride, Ride, Ride. Hang tight. 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

Yeah, I do. 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

0: There he goes, heading off in that Chevy Silverado. I've certainly noticed that nobody sings about Ford trucks anymore. Great stuff there. Bailey Zimmerman, Scott Man flying through it. More great music straight ahead, folks. Stick tight. Luke Bryan and Chris Jansen standing by next.
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0: Yeah, certainly like the sound of that as I'm sitting here sipping on coffee. Just me and a beer. Yeah, that works. Chris Jansen on the Cotton Man Show. I'm out the door, folks. Sit back, relax, and enjoy the ride, though I'm not going to leave you empty-handed. Big hits from Blake Shelton, Hardy, and Riley Green up next.
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T-top jack and a cherry coke town. Mama and daddy put the roots right here, cause this is where the car broke down. Yellow dog school bus kicking up red dust, kicking

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0: she majored in accounting in college. Yeah, she made the right choice. That's Megan Maroney.
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0: Be who? 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

0: He is a very well-established songwriter in Nashville, and now he's kind of branching out because he can. 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

0: Surge and Ride, Ride, Ride. Hi there, I'm Bobby G. Hope you're having a great weekend. I finally got to see Michael in theaters last weekend. We also did kind of a double feature, went and saw The Devil Wears Prada 2. Michael, I loved Devil Wears Prada 2. Not so much. I don't know, a little slow for me. The one I want to see this weekend, Pressure, that's in theaters. Of course, Brendan Fraser is in that as General Eisenhower. And there's a heist thriller called Tuner. And those two movies in theaters this weekend.
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1: Dan and Shay and Say So. Hi there, I'm Bobby G. Hey, big shout out to Zach Brown. He got married to jewelry designer Kendra Scott. They got married last week at a resort in Greece. Now, between the two of them, they have 8 kids together. Ah, congratulations. 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

0: John Morgan, just a kid myself. Well, Cody Johnson went on a 10-day hunting trip in Alaska, took down a grizzly bear. Now, of course, fans are divided. He'll be posting a video of the trip on his Chasing Legends channel, so you got to watch that.
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1: 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Country 104.7. KKRV.